a brain freeze weekend. That's where we stop and we're stuck. Class of 89 is the place right now on Retro Pop Reunion. Sucking in your stomach, they say, is now bad for you. A lot of people do that on the beach when you're going to take a picture. Physicians and therapists say doing it could cause you harm to your body. I think your abs are like Milli Vanilli. They really didn't exist in the first place.

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9: All right, I'm calling Joe.
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9: A brain freeze of summer songs from the 80s and 90s in just a few minutes. Do you ever check in with your spouse while you're working? Every once in a while, I check in with my wife.
10: Oh, yeah. Well, you know what? Check somewhere else.
9: That seems a little aggressive, but I think you love me.
10: Kids are calling and texting me. And
9: I can tell you miss me when I'm not home. Hello?

could be you on this weekend's Retro Pop Reunion. 42% of Americans say their name doesn't fit their personality. If you're in the entertainment business, for instance, Bruno Mars's real name is Peter Hernandez, but his dad called him Bruno when he was a little kid. And then there's the guy that always used to wear a yellow and black sweatshirt that made him look like a bee. That's how Gordon Sumner got his name, Sting.

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0: the brain freeze season. We have a brain freeze in the playlist on this week's Retro Pop Reunion. This one is all about summer and those boys.
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0: In the season we get them, we've got one, a brain freeze on Retro Pop Reunion. Themes inside the playlist, this one's totally about summer with Joe Cortez. 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
0: And thank you so much. For the last hour, I've just been in, like, this zen, like, back to the 80s Nirvana. It's great. I was stuck in traffic. Didn't even matter. I was rocking out.

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3: The artist that is kicking off our time slide this week for the hits mid-July of 86 in the video music era now has her name attached to a medical term. Doctors are calling it Madonna Me. It's when you really can screw up your knees by dancing with heels on. Madonna has revealed that she has very little cartilage left in one of her knees because of years of dancing with heels on, which doctors now call Madonna Me.

Doing the hits July of 86 on Retro Pop Reunion's Time Slide, from Peter Gabriel's Sledgehammer to a movie that becomes a franchise, like a Back to the Future or a Godfather. Top Gun 3, Paramount is working on right now. We don't have a release date. The first one was happening this week in July of 86 with Kenny Loggins and The Danger Zone.

Phil Collins and Genesis make it to this weekend's time slot on Retro Pop Reunion. Joe Cortez doing hits July of 86. That summer, this week in the day, the album was number one. And more dance recitals with young girls tagged this album part of their routine in the mid to late 80s. Janet Jackson's Control. Nasty this week, July of 86.

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1: 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A 60s video. 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

0: Hey, if you got some vacation time this week, enjoy. Soak it all in. You worked hard. You deserve it. This is Joe Cortez. 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
1: 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It just means your future hasn't been written yet. 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

0: My 95.7, it is Rich and Dina. Good morning. 6:08, sunshine. Another hot, sticky day in store for us today. We're talking 95 today for a high temp. It's been really hot. I like warm. This is too much.
1: What?
0: This is just a bit much.
1: Are you whining right now?
0: No, I'm just saying I do like warm. I like in the 80s. This is a bit much. Like, and people, many, many people live in this area because they hate the heat. Mm-hmm. This is miserable for those folks.
1: This is coming from the guy who dreams of Florida every single day. And now it gets hotter than 90 in Florida.
0: It gets into the 90s like it is here. This is Florida right now.
1: And you're dreaming of it.
0: I'm not dreaming of anything.
1: Oh, you do all the time, aren't you?
0: 95, yeah, in January. And in January, it's not 90s down there. It's like 80s, and it's kind of nice. But, 95 and breezy today, 74 tonight, 96 sunny tomorrow. Then we'll finally get a cool down on Wednesday into the 80s. It'll be actually the perfect day for a Hermantown Summerfest barbecue, our backyard barbecue going on at Centricity Credit Union. I'll be up there broadcasting live and eating hot dogs.
1: There you go.
0: We're broadcasting live 11 to 1 on Wednesday at Centricity Credit Union. 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And it's free for anybody, customer, non-customer.
1: Busy.
0: Yeah, last year it was cold.
1: Yes, I remember that.
0: This year it's going to be warm. All right. So anyway, that's coming up on Wednesday. Coming up this morning on the My Morning Show, we've got your chance to win tickets to Taco Fest.
1: Oh, yeah. That's happening this weekend.
0: That's coming up this Saturday over at the deck. These tickets get you in the door and get you 5 tacos from all different taco places. Plus, there's margaritas, there's games, there's all kinds of stuff going on. So we'll give some of those away all week long. Also, we got a pair of tickets to give away to see Creed, Bush, and Tim Montana coming up this Thursday at Mystic Lake Amphitheaters. We'll give those away this morning as
1: well. Concert.
0: It's your chance to go down and see a show at the brand spanking new facility in Shakopee called the Mystic Lake Amphitheater. So that's coming up this morning. Whatever else we can throw along. Dina's whack question of the day here.
1: Such a sweetie.
0: Just a couple of minutes away. We start with Dominic Fike. So it's called Baby Doll.
1: Ooh, I like it.
0: My 95.7. Good morning to you.

0: we can dance all night.
1: My 95.7, today's best music, Miles Smith. Nice to meet you, 616. It is Rich, and it is sunshine and hot today. Breezy, but 95. Hopefully that breeze is strong. Yeah, it's clear tonight. 74 tomorrow, sunny and hot, and 96.
2: It's 72 at the airport, 73 in Superior, and 75 downtown.
1: 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What you got for us today?
2: What is your hometown or city known for?
1: Me.
2: Oh, wow. Did you just say that? I don't know how you get out the door in a day.
1: Oh, stop it.
2: Your head inflates so much that we almost have to pop it to get it to swell down.
1: Three things.
2: To get it out the door.
1: Shh. I got three things.
2: You're going to hit my mic again, aren't you? I saw your arm going
1: close.
2: For it.
1: I was getting close.
2: Just be nice.
1: Three things. Kevin McHale.
2: Okay.
1: Where Bob Dylan grew up. Not was born, but grew up.
2: Okay.
1: And the world's largest open pit mine.
2: There you go. Bam, you answered. I can't believe it.
1: Yeah, there's your three things.
2: All right, mine's the Jackson Brick Homes. Those Jackson houses.
1: Mm-hmm.
2: And hockey.
1: Hmm.
2: I could put a hawk on there too, I guess. But the Jackson Brick Homes is really what Hermantown is also known for. So, do you know those brick homes?
1: I've seen them. You know what I would have said?
2: I don't want to know what you'd say.
1: Okay.
2: You're going to say something snarky.
1: I don't know what you mean.
2: No, you know what I mean. What are you going to say?
1: I would say this city without a downtown.
2: Don't start. You're going to go to downtown on Wednesday.
1: There's no downtown. There's no downtown. It doesn't need one because they have Duluth, but there's no downtown.
2: I always say 53 runs right through our little downtown.
1: That is a freeway.
2: You'll be downtown.
1: That's a freeway.
2: At the bank.
1: It's not downtown. I will be at Centricity.
2: You know, I did this just to drive you crazy, right?
1: On Wednesday afternoon.
2: Did you just say downtown?
1: Barbecue.
2: Hermantown downtown?
1: Yeah, that's what I said, yeah.
2: Oh, good downtown, job, Hermantown. Rich. See, I finally leaned
1: No, you're not. It's not downtown. All right. Anyway, facebook.com/my957 if you want to take an answer today and tell us where you're from. We'll try to figure it out based on what you say.
2: There you go. That'll be fun.
1: Like if you told us, Dina, if someone said, I'm from the city with the finest water in America. Where would you think they're from?
2: The finest water?
1: Yeah, the finest water in America.
2: I'd say some nummy spring somewhere. I don't know.
1: Oh, you don't know?
2: The finest water?
1: Yeah, it's on their big water tower even.
2: Are you talking about? I don't know what you're talking about.
1: Obviously.
2: Well, tell me.
1: Buell. Buell's got the finest water in America.
2: See, I don't get up there very much to see all this stuff.
1: I mean, it's kind of a thing. They've kind of,
2: Oops.
1: Yeah. All right. If you want to chime in this morning, tell us where you're from without telling us where you're from. All right. Facebook.com/my957. 19 minutes after 6, quick news update from Northern News Now. That is next. Hang on.
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10: From Northern News Now, I'm Anna Ekberg. Minnesota Governor Tim Walz declared a peacetime emergency due to the wildfire conditions in northeastern Minnesota. As of now, 20 wildfires are burning in the Superior National Forest, and parts of northern St. Louis County are on standby for evacuation. The first evacuation zone surrounds the Vermilion River west of Crane Lake, going all the way from Echo Lake to Johnson Lake. The other zone is surrounding Meander Lake and Echo Trail and spreads across much of Lake Jeanette State Forest. The main fire threat in that area is the Sioux Fire, which has burned over 200 acres. There is a campfire ban for the entire Superior National Forest and Voyageurs National Park. DNR burning restrictions also started this morning for Cook, Lake, and Northern St. Louis counties. And a red flag warning wrapped up just an hour ago for 5 Northeast Minnesota counties. Plus, a Hibbing man is going to prison for selling fentanyl to a woman and causing her death. A judge has sentenced 31-year-old Travis Luckar to more than 12 years behind bars. Earlier this year, a jury found Luckar guilty of third-degree murder for selling fentanyl to a woman who died in 2023. The county is now seeking $18,000 from Luckar to cover the costs of bringing in 2 expert witnesses to testify against him. And I'm sure a lot of you have noticed, but it is very hot outside. And as dangerously hot weather continues to approach the Northland, outreach teams are ramping up their efforts to protect some of the community's most vulnerable. Street outreach specialist Deb Ullman says members of her team helped to save a man who collapsed from the heat on Superior Street on Thursday. With the temperatures still climbing, they expect the situation to become even more dangerous for Duluth's homeless population. Ullman and the outreach team will work to ensure everyone stays cool and hydrated. For more news, you can head to our website, northernnewsnow.com. 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
11: I'm meteorologist Allison Jacoby with Northern News Now, and we've got extreme heat in effect for this afternoon today with temperatures in those mid to upper 90s, as well as feels like temperatures reaching the triple digits. Overnight, we will not see much relief with temperatures staying in those mid to upper 70s, so those warm temperatures are going to continue at least until Wednesday before things start to taper off back towards normal, as well as we'll see some more rain chances enter in next week. With Northern News Now, I'm meteorologist Allison Jacoby for My 95.7.
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0: My 95.7, today's best music, Pink, Beautiful Trauma, 6:32. It's Rich and Dina. Sunny and hot today, breezy with the high in the mid-90s. Weather details, which include a cool down, but not till Wednesday. We'll give you those details coming up in a little bit, but right now, let's do this.
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0: Bruce is off this week, so we'll cover sports. Twins took 2 out of 3 from the Angels over the weekend, beating them yesterday 4-2. They're off until Friday for the All-Star break. The Brewers, they got swept over the weekend by Pittsburgh. They lost yesterday 14-5. Oof. They're off till Friday as well. The All-Star Home Run Derby is today. The All-Star Game is tomorrow. Lynx beat the Liberty of New York 90-85 on Saturday. They'll play again tonight at home against Phoenix. 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

0: My 95.7, today's best music fun. Some nights it is Rich and Nina. Good morning. Happy Monday to you. Sunshine and hot today. Breezy and a high right around 95 degrees. Weather details coming up in just a few minutes. Right now, though, let's run through this day in history and some birthdays. we're okay. It's Monday, Dina. We need to punish people. July 13th today, 66 years ago on this date, 1960, Massachusetts Senator John F. Kennedy won the Democratic presidential nomination, of course, went on to win the office.
1: 49 years ago in 1977, a blackout lasted 25 hours that hit New York City.
0: 41 years ago, 1985, 1.5 billion people either watched or listened to Live Aid. That's an international rock concert in London, Philly, Moscow, and Sydney, and it raised over $100 million for Ethiopia's starving people.
1: 36 years ago, the year was 1990. The song was played during this movie, during a very romantic moment while they were making pottery. Demi Moore, Patrick Swayze, they played this song during the movie Ghost. And Whoopi Goldberg also played in it.
0: Okay.
1: And it was released on this day.
0: Thanks for all that.
1: So many great memories.
0: So sorry I picked the song to play behind us this morning. Kang Jong is celebrating a birthday today. The Masked Singer guy, always be Mr. Chow on the Hangover movies to me. He is 57 years old today.
1: Is he the one that jumps out of the trunk?
0: Yeah, Mr. Chow. Mr. Chow. Cameron Crowe, writer and director of movies like Jerry Maguire, Say Anything, Vanilla Sky, Fast Times at Ridgemont High, and so forth. Cameron Crowe is 69 years old today.
1: You had me at hello. It's Jerry Maguire. You know what I'm quoting? Why are you looking at me like that? Don't you remember that part?
0: I just wonder what goes through your brain sometimes.
1: Oh, absolute romance. You had me at hello.
0: You're making it creepy. Harrison Ford, Indiana Jones, 84 years old today, and

0: Cheech and Chong. Richard Cheech Marlin is 80 years old. It's your birthday today.
1: Did you watch them
0: Happy
1: when you were younger?
0: Birthday. I seen their movie.
1: Yeah.
0: Yeah.
1: Was there only one?
0: No, there's a few, I think.
1: I was going to say.
0: The big one, I think, was Up in Smoke, if I remember correctly, but that was a long time ago. All right, if it's your birthday, happy birthday from all of us here at My 95.7 at 6:49.
1: Happy birthday.
0: Oh, my goodness.
1: It's,
0: lay off the vodka. 6:49, we're back in a couple. Hang on.
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0: My 95.7, today's best music with Train 50 Ways to Say Goodbye. 7:03, it's Rich and Dina. Lots of sun today, lots of hot and heat today. Breezy and about 95 for a high temp. 74 tonight, 96 with sunshine and a hot one tomorrow. And then by Wednesday, when we'll be up at Centricity Credit Union for the backyard barbecue from 11 until 1. It's supposed to be in the 80s, so cool down a little bit. 80s is perfect to me. I like sunny and 80. Yesterday, it's just a bit much. It's a bit much.
1: Yes.
0: But it's just part of the deal.
1: I kind of like it.
0: You do, huh?
1: Mm-hmm.
0: All right. Let's go for a jog this afternoon.
1: Yeah, I don't think I want to jog in it, but...
0: All right. Anyway, Taco Festival is coming up on Saturday over at the Pioneer Hall at the Deck. It's your chance to try a variety of tacos created by local restaurants, food vendors, and the Deck. There'll also be games and activities, those kinds of things. Mm-hmm. With these tickets that you can purchase on their website at deck.org, or you can win them for free right now. You get 5 tacos per person. You can buy additional ones if that's not enough for you, if you want more. But otherwise, you get... 5 tacos with the tickets. All
1: pretty
0: right?
1: Nice deal.
0: Per person. Yeah, it's pretty cool. It's coming up this Saturday afternoon starting at 2 o'clock. And if you want to go, text the word taco to 218-786-9957.
1: So original.
0: I know. It's the word taco. Wait till you see what we do next hour. anyway, if your texter number...
1: 18
0: this morning. You get 2 tickets to get you and a guest into Duluth Taco Festival. I love me some tacos, so this is cool. It's a very cool event.
1: Are you
0: to
1: going?
0: Me. 2 to 5. Absolutely. It's Taco Festival this Saturday, 2 to 5 at the Deck. All right. Texter 18. Text the word taco to 218-786-9957. And if you are 18, we'll get you those tacos this morning. So Pitbull, he did end up setting the Guinness World Record for the largest gathering of people in bald caps
1: did
0: at
1: he
0: a
1: really?
0: Show at Hyde Park in London over the weekend. The official total was 22,141 people, including himself. Even though he's bald, he wore a bald cap anyway, just so he could count him towards the number.
1: That's crazy.
0: He says it's a blessing and an honor to see all the baldies. 400 volunteers counted the bald cap wearers, and 42 drones captured video for other counters to use as the official tally. Of course, Pitbull is stopping in Minneapolis, or actually Shakopee, on September 26th when he gets back over to the States. I'm looking forward to that show. I've never seen Pitbull. I think it's going to be fun.
1: I bet it's gonna
0: I am
1: be
0: not going to
1: awesome.
0: Wear a bald cap, but I will be there.
1: You should.
0: Why?
1: Wear a bald cap.
0: Why?
1: Because it'd be fun.
0: Can you imagine me bald? That's what I thought. All right, and it's 7:06.
1: Maybe.
0: Your chance to win some concert tickets coming up a little bit. There's a pretty fun show coming to that same place, Mystic Lake Amphitheater, on Thursday. I'll tell you who it is and how to win those tickets coming up in just a little bit. Right now, Bella Kay, I love it, I love it, I love it. It's My 95.7, today's best music.

My 95.7, today's best music with Miles Smith, Stargazing 712. It is Rich and Dina, the My Morning Show. Very warm today. Some heat advisories, breezy, and 95 degrees. We'll have weather details coming up in just a couple of minutes. Hey, coming up on Thursday night, that is July 16th, it is Creed along with Bush and Tim Montana down at the Mystic Lake Amphitheater. We've got one final pair of tickets to give away this morning. What we're going to do is we're going to play the first part of a song, probably their most popular song. It's up there anyway if it's not. And then the first person that can correctly give us the next line of the song. It's really like one, two, three, four. It's four words. It's super simple. Here's the first part of the song.

All right. What's the next line of that song? 218-786-9957. First person to correctly get it right gets the tickets to Creed this coming Thursday night at Mystic Lake Amphitheater. We'll give you another.

0: I blank, blank, blank.
1: Stop.
0: What? It's Creedy Okey today. You got to just finish the next line.
1: It's good. I mean, yes. Somebody's going to get this.
0: I blank, blank, blank.
1: Oh, my.
0: What? That doesn't give nothing away. Come on.
1: Really?
0: Right. My 95.7. You think you know what it is? The next line?
2: I do.
0: All right. You finish it when I hit the song here. You just give us the next line after, okay?
2: Okay.
0: Here we go.

0: I close my eyes.
1: There it is.
2: I love that you didn't sing it. Woo!
1: Awesome. Hey, we got two tickets to Creed for you. What's your first name?
0: Amanda.
1: All right, Amanda. Hang in the line. We got to get all your details, okay?
0: Thank you.
1: All right, you are welcome. Amanda's going to see Creed at Mystic Lake Amphitheater coming up this Thursday. I'm not sure what's left for tickets if you want to check out their website and see what happens. But here's Scott singing the whole line, all right? We'll just double check our work here.
3: It's going to change. I'll close my eyes.
1: Oh, yeah.

0: All right, there it is, Creed. I'm sure that'll be part of the show this Thursday night.
1: That'll be a good
0: down
1: concert
0: at the Mystic Lake Amphitheater. So congrats to Amanda. This morning, 7:15, we will take a quick break. We're back in just a couple. It's My95.7. Good morning to you.
2: 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Good morning, sir.
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12: From Northern News Now, I'm Anna Eckberg.
1: Minnesota Governor Tim Walz declared a peacetime emergency due to the wildfire conditions in northeastern Minnesota. As of now, 20 wildfires are burning in the Superior National Forest, and parts of northern St. Louis County are on standby for evacuation. The first evacuation zone surrounds the Vermilion River west of Crane Lake, going all the way from Echo Lake to Johnson Lake. The other zone is surrounding Meander Lake and Echo Trail and spreads across much of Lake Jeanette State Forest. The main fire threat in that area is the Sioux Fire, which has burned over 200 acres. There is a campfire ban for the entire Superior National Forest and Voyageurs National Park. DNR burning restrictions also started this morning for Cook, Lake, and northern St. Louis counties. And a red flag warning wrapped up just an hour ago for 5 northeast Minnesota counties. Plus, a Hibbing man is going to prison for selling fentanyl to a woman and causing her death. A judge has sentenced 31-year-old Travis Luckar to more than 12 years behind bars. Earlier this year, a jury found Luckar guilty of third-degree murder for selling fentanyl to a woman who died in 2023. The county is now seeking $18,000 from Luckar to cover the costs of bringing in 2 expert witnesses to testify against him. And I'm sure a lot of you have noticed, but it is very hot outside. And as dangerously hot weather continues to approach the Northland, outreach teams are ramping up their efforts to protect some of the community's most vulnerable. Street outreach specialist Deb Ullman says members of her team helped to save a man who collapsed from the heat on Superior Street on Thursday. With the temperatures still climbing, they expect the situation to become even more dangerous for Duluth's homeless population. Ullman and the outreach team will work to ensure everyone stays cool and hydrated. For more news, you can head to our website, northernnewsnow.com. 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

0: My95.7, today's best music, Ed Sheeran. Perfect 7:30. It is Rich and Dina. Good morning. Sunny and hot today. Breezy and high around 95. Weather details just a few minutes away. Congrats to our first Duluth Taco Fest winner this morning. That was
1: Mary Mickey.
0: Mary, congrats. She's going to Taco Fest on us. We've got more of those tickets to give away, even some this morning. Plus, we'll do it most of this week as Taco Fest coming up this Saturday. Also coming up this week, it is our annual backyard barbecue remote with the Centricity Credit Union folks. That's happening on Wednesday. The weather looks like it's going to be perfect for it. Last year was a little cold and rainy. This year it's going to be beautiful. 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We're out there from 11 until 1 for the backyard barbecue.
1: Isn't that in downtown Hermantown?
0: There's no downtown in Hermantown. It's right off the highway in Hermantown. So that's happening on Wednesday. Then Friday night, it is Movies in the Park at Leif Erickson Park. This weekend's, this Friday's movie is Zootopia 2. This is just week number 2. So there's still, there's a total of 8 movies over the summer. We got, Freakier Friday, the, remake from 2025, happening on July 24th. And then Lilo and Stitch, which it's a good movie. That's,
1: on
0: July 31st. And then it kind of goes on from there.
1: But a good little lineup this year.
0: See the full details of all the movies on our website at my957.com. And those movies are all free, so it costs you nothing to go to the movies. You can bring a few bucks and get some snacks because there are a few vendors there. But otherwise, bring some snacks with you. Bring a blanket or a chair or whatever you want to sit in and just relax. And your pets are welcome. You just got to clean up after them.
1: Absolutely.
0: And no booze in the parks. That's just the rules.
1: It's a family event.
0: So there you go. Movies in the Park with Downtown Duluth every Friday evening. 7:31. We should probably do this.
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0: Bruce is on vacation, so we'll cover sports. It's the Major League Baseball All-Star break with the Home Run Derby tonight. That's always a lot of fun. And then the All-Star game tomorrow night over the weekend. Twins took 2 of 3 from the Angels. They won 4-2 yesterday. They're off until Friday. Brewers got swept over the weekend, losing yesterday 14-5. They will be off as well until Friday. The Twins will take on the Cubs on Friday night in an interleague game, or interleague series, I should say. They'll be in Chicago to take on the Cubs. The games, all three games are on 610 AM and 103.9 FM. The Brewers are off until Friday. They'll take on Miami at home, 6:30 on Friday night, their next game. Huskies are at Rochester, or at home against Rochester, Tuesday and Wednesday this week at 6:30 over at Wade Stadium. And the Lakes won 90-85 versus New York on Saturday. 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

0: My 95.7, today's best music with Alex Warren Fever. Dream 747, going to be a hot, sticky one again today and tomorrow. Good day to either go to the office because it's air conditioned or go to the beach. It's going to be warm. 95 and breezy today, 74 tonight, and then 96 tomorrow on our Tuesday. By Wednesday, though, we'll get back into the 80s. It'll feel cool.
1: So what it is right there, right now, 74, 76, 77, is what it's going to be tonight.
0: Yeah.
1: Yeah. So it is 74 right now at the airport and 76 in Superior. I mean, it's just the same all around downtown Duluth, 77.
0: It's warm. Mm-hmm. No lake effect right now going on.
1: No.
0: Not this time. 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More Duluth Taco Fest tickets to give away coming up in a little bit. Duluth Taco Fest is happening this Saturday over at the Deck. Get to go try a bunch of different tacos. So if you're a taco connoisseur, you'll probably enjoy this event a lot. Every year, CNBC does a ranking of America's top states for businesses. Ohio won this year, but as part of their decision-making process, they factor in quality of life score for each state, determine each state's quality of life score. They look at the following factors: crime rates, air quality, health care, cost and availability of child care, inclusiveness of state laws, and reproduction rights. The five states that had the highest quality of life scores, Vermont, it's been number one for 6 years in a row now. Best quality of life in Vermont. They rated an A+ with a score of 233 out of a possible 290 points. Maine was second. They also got an A+. New Jersey was third. They got an A+. Minnesota at number four. They got an A, 210 out of 290.

0: 90 points, followed by Connecticut, the states with the worst quality of life scores based on the factors we told you. Tennessee, the worst state.
1: Really?
0: They got an F with 64 out of 290
1: Whoa.
0: Points, rated badly for crime, inclusiveness, and worker protections. Tennessee, the worst state.
1: Not even a C minus, a straight F. Up F. Okay.
0: Other states that got an F include Texas was number two.
1: Oh, wow.
0: They got a 78 out of 290. Indiana was third, 82 out of 290. Louisiana also got an 82 with an F. And Georgia, 89 out of 290. So other than Indiana, most of those are southern type states mm-hmm. that do worse. So, but that's based on their factors that CNBC put together. So,
1: right.
0: Anyway, we'll talk about the definitions of some things coming up in just a couple of moments. It is 10 minutes now in front of 8 o'clock. We're back in just a couple. Hang on.
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0: My 95.7, today's best music directory over you. It is Rich and into my morning show. Good morning, sunny and very hot today. Breezy, but 95 degrees, 74 and breezy tonight. And then tomorrow, more sunshine, still hot tomorrow. 96 for a high on Tuesday, then back into the 80s for Wednesday when Hermantown Summerfest gets underway. We're broadcasting live this week at Centricity Credit Union for their big backyard barbecue. It's a free lunch for everybody. Just stop by. Super One Foods provides all the food. They grill it up. Hot dogs and chips and soda pop and all those kinds of things happening this Wednesday. We're out there from 11 until 1. New analysis tracked Google search data from January through just last week to rank the most searched word definitions in the U.S. so far this year. Number one, kind of surprising that we're still searching this, came kind of a thing in the early 2020s, gaslighting.
1: We're still searching this?
0: We're searching 287,000 monthly searches for that word.
1: Interesting.
0: Of course, it causes the victim to question the validity of their own thoughts.
1: Mm-hmm. I'm guessing that maybe there's a lot of it going on.
0: Gina gaslights me every day.
1: Oh, wow. That is so false.
0: The runner-up word is love.
1: They're Googling this?
0: We're Googling to find out the word. 275,000 monthly definition searches of the word love.
1: What it means?
0: Yeah.
1: That's a surprise.
0: It's super surprising. Actually, both of those are surprising. The rest of the top 10, fascism, empathy, integrity, metaphor, narcissist, culture, democracy, and bias.
1: Do you see what we're Googling? Narcissist, love,
0: fascism,
1: gaslighting.
0: Yeah.
1: Oh.
0: Integrity.
1: What does that say?
0: Trying to figure things out.
1: Top words.
0: We're trying to figure things out, I guess.
1: Mm-hmm.
0: Hey, there's a big festival on Saturday. It is called Taco Fest, going on over at the deck. And you get 5 tacos. You get in. There's games going on. It starts at 2 o'clock. It goes for 3 hours. If you want to go to it, you need a ticket. You can buy those tickets at deck.org. Or
1: you can listen to win.
0: You can win tickets. And we should do a pair right now.
1: We're going to do another pair?
0: Yeah.
1: Okay. What are we doing?
0: This time...
1: Oh, let's get original. Let's do Shell.
0: No. We're going to have you text the word Margarita.
1: Okay.
0: So you got to work for it.
1: Okay.
0: Margarita. To 218-786-9957. By the way, these tickets don't get you any margaritas, but they will have them available.
1: Right.
0: But these get you the tacos. 5 of them. That's a lot of tacos. 5
1: tacos.
0: That's
1: a lot of tacos.
0: And there's all different kinds of tacos. And if you people are calling, you got to text.
1: Yeah, you got to text the word margarita. And if you're texter number 10,
0: all right, we'll get you set up with
1: tickets.
0: 2 tickets to Taco Fest this Saturday over at the deck. Ticket info and more info on our website at my957.com. But Taco Fest this Saturday over at the deck. I want to give you a pair of tickets right now. We got some more of these to give away tomorrow and probably Wednesday Taco Fest coming up this Saturday over at the deck. Good luck to you. Text work Margarita to 218-786-9957. Text your 10 picks up the taco tickets. Seattle Spiro now. 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

0: 95.7, today's best music, Marshmallow and Jelly Roll Holy Water, 814. Hot, sticky, sunny today. Breezy, but 95 degrees, breezy, and 74 tonight. So it's not even one of those nights where you can open the windows and let some cool air in. It's just still going to be warm tonight.
1: Keep the windows closed, air conditioner on.
0: Yeah, I shut the curtains and everything this morning just stop some of that sun from getting in. Sunshine and hot tomorrow, 96 for our Tuesday, but then we'll cool back into the 80s on Wednesday. It's Monday, which means Mike from the Alzheimer's Association swings by and chats for a couple of moments. Good morning, sir.
2: Hey, thanks for having me.
0: Absolutely. All right, the walk coming up October 3rd. It's the Walk Day in Alzheimer's. That's the Duluth Walk. You got two other walks there's walks all across the country, but there's two other walks that you're in charge of that are around here as well.
2: Yeah, so I'm in charge of the Chisholm Walk. That's at the Minnesota Discovery Center. We try to incorporate the full range. And then the Brainerd Lakes area. So we got the Chisholm Walk on September 19th. And then we got the Brainerd Walk on the 26th of September. Then ours follows right after on the 3rd of October.
0: All right. And, of course, down on the Lake Walk, which is always a nice place to do the walk-in. You start and end at the deck. And we should probably talk a little bit about fundraising. I know that you guys have a lot of tools to help people fundraise for their team that they can ask you about. But you also do events. They can plan their own event, but there's some events that are already happening, and that's what we're here to talk about today.
2: Yeah, so we're doing the Birds Bar event next week on the 22nd of July. They do a meat raffle for us, so they get everything all set up. We just show up with some of the prizes and with a happy smile on our faces, and we raise a lot of good money for a great cause. So, I mean, if you want to try to win, you know, the most northern Minnesotan thing, a meat raffle, please come on out and give it a shot.
0: It's definitely a northern thing, for sure.
1: Yeah, they like them. They're popular.
0: I like the meat raffles in our neck of the woods.
2: I live for them, so.
0: Yeah. All right, so that's happening, and if people want to put their own event together, they're welcome to do that and get in touch with you, give them some tips on how to do some of these different kinds of events, because it's a good way to raise a bunch of funds in one event.
2: That's right. We got tons of fundraising ideas. We help you. We'll give you decorations. We'll help you, you know, figure out the best way to do it. You know, that's what we're here is. We're a resource for you to, you know, do what you want. And then we help out make sure it is a great event.
0: All right, if people want to get signed up for the walk, they can either start their own team, join a team that's already going, or just walk. You don't even have to be a part of a team, right?
2: That's right. You can register as an individual. We recommend teams. It's just easier to track them. But alz.org/walk is so easy to sign up. It's totally free. It takes less than 5 minutes. I told people the hardest part about me signing up was figuring out my team name.
0: All right. Yeah, it is. It is pretty simple. Mm-hmm. It's a pretty simple process. All right. alz.org/walk. And then let's talk real quick about the thing happening this week on Wednesday, right?
2: Yeah. So on the 16th, we have AAIC. That is our international conference. That's where, you know, all the great minds get together and they talk about all the breakthroughs they've made. And they actually do a free community stream that you can sign up for by going to alz.org/AAIC-4-all, or you can find it on our, you know, alz.org page.
0: All right. If you want to find out more information about it and maybe get someone affected by it. And of course, as always, you got a helpline. 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
2: 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Master level clinicians that'll give you the support you need.
0: All right, perfect. Thanks for swinging in this morning.
1: Thank you.
0: We'll see you soon. It is 8:18. Quick break. We're back with a news update that is next on My95.7.
3: 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Up and down, up and down, up and down, down, down, down.
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11: From Northern News Now, I'm Anna Eckberg. Minnesota Governor Tim Walz declared a peacetime emergency due to the wildfire conditions in northeastern Minnesota. As of now, 20 wildfires are burning in the Superior National Forest, and parts of northern St. Louis County are on standby for evacuation. The first evacuation zone surrounds the Vermilion River west of Crane Lake, going all the way from Echo Lake to Johnson Lake. The other zone is surrounding Meander Lake and Echo Trail and spreads across much of Lake Jeanette State Forest. The main fire threat in that area is the Sioux Fire, which has burned over 200 acres. There is a campfire ban for the entire Superior National Forest and Voyageurs National Park. DNR burning restrictions also started this morning for Cook, Lake, and Northern St. Louis counties. And a red flag warning wrapped up just an hour ago for 5 Northeast Minnesota counties. Plus, a Hibbing man is going to prison for selling fentanyl to a woman and causing her death. A judge has sentenced 31-year-old Travis Luckar to more than 12 years behind bars. Earlier this year, a jury found Luckar guilty of third-degree murder for selling fentanyl to a woman who died in 2023. The county is now seeking $18,000 from Luckar to cover the costs of bringing in 2 expert witnesses to testify against him. And I'm sure a lot of you have noticed, but it is very hot outside. And as dangerously hot weather continues to approach the Northland, outreach teams are ramping up their efforts to protect some of the community's most vulnerable. Street outreach specialist Deb Ullman says members of her team helped to save a man who collapsed from the heat on Superior Street on Thursday. With the temperatures still climbing, they expect the situation to become even more dangerous for Duluth's homeless population. Ullman and the outreach team will work to ensure everyone stays cool and hydrated. For more news, you can head to our website, northernnewsnow.com. I'm Anna Eckberg for My 95.7.
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0: 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Need your love. It is Rich and Dina, the My Morning Show. Good morning. 8:33. More chance to win taco tickets for the big taco event happening at the deck. We'll get some of those away tomorrow.
1: We just had a winner.
0: We did?
1: Yep. Ezra right. Carter of Duluth.
0: What was the name?
1: Ezra.
0: Ezra. Congrats to Ezra. Enjoy the taco fest. Zendaya in the news. Fans are disappointed that Zendaya had her Odyssey premiere dress delivered to her by a private jet just to take some pictures.
1: Oh, my.
0: She looks great in it. There's pictures going around, but yeah, it seems a bit extreme.
1: Over the top.
0: Britney Spears has been sticking her head out of the sunroof of her SUV in traffic the other day. She later says what people see is not insanity. Supposedly, she stuck her head out of the top of the car to see if someone else is driving, to see if there was traffic up ahead or something. She does things.
1: She does interesting things.
0: Rosie O'Donnell quit her highly successful talk show back in 2002 because she said she found out she had $100 million in the bank, and she said that's just enough money. They offered her $100 million to work 2 more years, and she said, no, that's enough. I don't need any more money.
1: Just done.
0: She wanted to go do other things and see her kids' soccer games and all those kinds of things, so... Dancing with the Stars is on tonight. The series premiere of Dance with the Stars, the next pro, is on at 7 on ABC. Robert Irwin hosts as we get to watch 12 professional dancers compete for a permanent spot on Dancing with the Stars. So it's a different kind of thing. Home Run Derby is on tonight on Netflix. That's on at 7 o'clock. With
1: Home Run Derby?
0: Yeah, the Home Run Derby.
1: I've never watched that. Actually, I've never watched a full episode of Dancing with the Stars either.
0: These are two different shows.
1: I know that. That's what I said.
0: One is a baseball competition.
1: Listen, I haven't watched either.
0: And one is a Dancing with the Stars competition.
1: Yes, I'm fully aware of what you're saying.
0: Bunny, the soon-to-be ex-wife of Jelly Roll, had posted a podcast of her talking about their upcoming divorce. It made $100,000, and she took it down. Now she said she doesn't care about money. She just decided she doesn't want to live her life like doing those kinds of things, talking about those kinds of things.
1: Mm-hmm.
0: Yeah. 100 grand.
1: Yeah. Isn't that something?
0: Just for a podcast.
1: Mm-hmm.
0: You should do a podcast.
1: I should do a podcast.
0: You should. You can make 100 grand.
1: Well.
0: You got to get famous first, though.
1: That's the problem. I have to be famous first.
0: Yeah. How are you going to get famous?
1: I don't know.
0: What are you going to do?
1: Talk about you.
0: That's going to get you, what, 13 cents? Maybe.
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0: Bruce is gone. We'll talk about the Twins winning. They took 2 out of 3 over the weekend. They're on a kind of a little bit of a tear right now. They're off till Friday when they will head to Chicago to take on the Cubs. Brewers got swept over the weekend. Of course, they're still far and away the best team in their division. However, they got swept 14-5 was the final yesterday's game. Baseball's off this week until Friday now. As we mentioned, the All-Star Home Run Derby is tonight. The All-Star game is tomorrow night. Huskies will play Tuesday and Wednesday at home against Rochester, and then Thursday and Friday in Rochester. So they'll play Tuesday, Wednesday, Thursday, Friday this week. The Lynx, they won 90-85 yesterday. They will play against Phoenix coming up tonight at 8 o'clock. We'll call that sports this hour at 8:36. We're back in just a couple. Hang on.
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95.7, Zara Larson, Midnight Sun. Speaking of sun, sunny and hot today. Breezy and a high around 95. Weather details just minutes away. Plus our random facts for this Monday morning. So if you've been watching the World Cup and thought, come on, what are they waiting for? Even I could have scored by now. Get this. Over a fourth of people think they could score against a professional goalkeeper. Specifically on a penalty kick. In a new survey, 28% of people surveyed said they believe they could score against a professional goalkeeper. There is zero chance I'm scoring against a professional goalkeeper. Obviously, younger people more likely to say that. 41% of Gen Zers feel they could score, could beat a World Cup goalie, along with 37% of millennials, 26% of Gen X

0: Xers and 12% of boomers. Yeah, okay, boomer. Stop it. In a separate poll, 19% of Americans say they definitely or probably score if they were called in for a penalty kick in the FIFA World Cup match. On the flip side, 55% say definitely or probably not score. I'm in that 55%.
1: No.
0: I'm not getting a goal past that person. I mean, if you give me 200 shots, maybe one of them goes in, but that's it.
1: 200?
0: Yeah.
1: You'd be worn out after the first 40. You'd be
0: probably
1: done.
0: But
1: yeah.
0: Still
1: you
0: eventually
1: get that far.
0: One might go and he'd be wore out too, so maybe I'd get it in there. I don't know. Yeah. Funny thing is, so 6% of people ages 65% or older think they could convert a penalty into a kick. Yeah. I know sometimes things look easier than they are.
1: Right.
0: This is not one of them.
1: Just like when you're watching a game show, same thing. Oh, I could have answered that.
0: You could have.
1: When you're up there and you have all that pressure and people are watching and you feel like you're on the spot, and you are, how do you know what you would do? Honestly, at the end of the day, I don't know.
0: Well, I don't think I would do well at Jeopardy just because I don't know. If I watch it right now on TV, I don't know half the answers. So.
1: Well, even Wheel of Fortune, it's so easy when you're relaxed and sitting in your luxury of your own home. But once you're on that stage and you're trying to think, sometimes you draw a blank. I'm telling you, I yell at
0: sometimes you're sitting on the My Morning Show and I play something for you, you just draw a blank.
1: Yeah, that happens a lot. What was that song? I don't remember.
0: Yeah.
1: Do I know that song? Yes, you know this song.
0: I don't sound anything like
1: that. Oh, you
0: like
1: do.
0: That.
1: You do. Oh, you absolutely do.
0: Hey, all right, random facts for this Monday morning. Technically, bananas aren't grown on trees. The banana plant is sometimes called the banana tree, but it's actually an herb since it has a succulent stem instead of a wood one. So they're not grown on trees.
1: Really?
0: It's got a succulent stem.
1: Okay.
0: Random fact number two.
1: How do you get them, though? Where are they?
0: What do you mean?
1: If you want to get a banana, they're not in the ground.
0: Well, you don't get them from the banana tree because it's not a tree.
1: Okay. Carry on.
0: All right. Random fact number two. The inventor of the ATM wanted to use a 6-digit PIN. That was his whole idea. But when he ran the idea by his wife, she could only remember 4 digits. He kept quizzing her, and she could only remember 4. Because of her social memorization skills, and it's been 4 digits ever since.
1: It's not a bad
0: thing. It was going to be 6.
1: Mm-hmm. It's okay. I'm happy with that.
0: What's your pin?
1: Oh, carry on.
0: Mine's Bosco.
1: Okay.
0: Mm-hmm. My pin is Bosco.
1: Okay.
0: All right.
1: Mm-hmm.
0: You know, I have no idea what that is, but there's people out there that understand that.
1: Oh,
0: it's from
1: sure.
0: A show.
1: Let me guess.
0: Yeah, go ahead. Guess.
1: Seinfeld.
0: Yes. Bosco.
1: Ugh.
0: All right, and there have
1: been I don't get it.
0: More than 400. That was George's password, Bosco.
1: Okay.
0: And he told it to a lady that was dying, and then she started screaming it out loud, and then he's freaking out. The show was about nothing, but it was about something.
1: No, it's ridiculous to some degree.
0: There have been more than 400 different flavors of Kit Kats produced in Japan, including pear, soybean, blueberry cheesecake, green tea, and wasabi, just to name a few. 400.
1: No. Yuck. Kit Kat must be their thing to put that much work into it.
0: It is. They're really big over there, so. All right, random facts for the day. There you go.
1: What do you think Snickers is ours over here? Or Reese's?
0: Well, I think probably Reese's, but I don't know. I like Snickers better than Reese's.
1: You do?
0: Yeah, because it's packed with peanuts.
1: No way.
0: And you know, when you get
1: Reese's all the way.
0: When you get hangry, Reese's doesn't hit like a Snickers does. Snickers got peanuts, it's just more. There's more substance to it.
1: Protein is what you're saying. Protein.
0: There's more substance to it. It's just more filling.
1: Mm-hmm.
0: 2 little cups, that's not going to do it. You need a Snickers.
1: You got to get the 4-cupper then.
0: Yeah, they're like $7 now, too.
1: And then you get 6 to your stomach.
0: It's too much. All right, we're going to go. Sarah is in next. Have a wonderful Monday. Stay safe out there. Get someplace cool if you have to. Hydrate.
1: Yes.
0: It's a warm
1: hydrated.
0: One.
1: Keep your pets inside, please.
0: We are back tomorrow morning bright and early with more tickets. We gave away concert tickets to Creed this morning. We gave away Taco Fest tickets. We got more Taco Fest. We'll come up with some more concert tickets to give away tomorrow as well on a Tuesday morning. Sarah is in next.
1: Have a marvelous Monday.
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Good morning. Happy Monday. It's going to be another hot one. I loved the weekend. I'm here for this weather. I know not everybody loves it, but I literally love it. 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Benson Boone.

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On My95.7, Britney Spears was seen sticking out of the sunroof of her SUV in traffic the other day. She later said, quote, "What people see is 2 seconds of insanity of me arching me to the Lord. Nothing is what it seems." Oh, Britney.

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Ed Sheeran with Shivers on My 95.7. So what did everybody do over the weekend? I know some people who work here don't have air conditioning, so they were just looking for a pool or any water they could find.

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So an analyst tracked Google search data to rank the most searched word definitions in the U.S. so far this year. Here's what they are. Top two are gaslighting. Okay, and the next one, love. Like, who needs to look up what love means? Oh, man. 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

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Oh, yeah, super easy, you know? Oh, please. Gavin DeGraw.

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Panic at the Disco with High Hopes on My95.7. How's everybody's Monday going? I got an iced coffee this morning just to kickstart the warm day, you know? T-Swift.

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0: Die on this hill on My95.7. 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
13: Sweltering heat, summer storms, wind, and hail. 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

Begin on My95.7. According to CNBC, the states with the highest quality of life scores are Vermont, Maine, New Jersey, Minnesota. We made it. And Connecticut. The worst scores are Tennessee, Texas, Indiana, Louisiana, and Georgia. We made it. We're good. Ella Langley.

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0: Yeah, yes it is.
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0: Well, baby, I went down and got it for you.

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Oops, I did it again on my 95.7. 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I did not know that. Kind of crazy. 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

Republic needs your love on My 95.7. The luxury grocery chain Irrawaddy, I'm not even saying it right, has started selling cups of sacred water, $12 each. It's not regular tap, it's water plus ice plus add-ons, and it's a partnership with a company that makes shower heads. $12 for a glass of water? Are you kidding me? That's a hard no for me. 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Maybe.

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10: 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A reminder that 90% of storm-related damage cannot be seen from the ground. With the high winds sweeping through the Twin Ports area, your roof may have been damaged. 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

Bruno Risk It All on My 95.7. A party bus in North Carolina ran into three vehicles just before crashing into a house early Saturday. Sounds like the driver had joined the party. He was charged with DWI, reckless driving. That is scary, though. Like, come on. You're in charge of a bus of all these people, and then, people, no common sense. Or clue. Paramore.

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5 seconds of summer on My 95.7. Who's excited for the semifinals of the FIFA World Cup coming up this week? I feel like it's been going on forever, you know, but gotta get down to those teams, right? The Great Divide. My

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Man I Need on My 95.7. That's it for me. I'm out of here. I'll be back tomorrow. It's going to be another warm one tomorrow. Wear your sunscreen. Get some water. Drink water. Get in water. Be safe. You got it. You know the works. Corey Carter's coming on in. It's Lose Somebody.

Bella Kay on My 95.7, playing all of today's best music, not just some of it, and home of the totally live and local Rich and Dina morning show. Hi, I'm Corey. Tame Impala coming up. Ed Sheeran on the way. And Flo Rida, it's low on My 95.7. 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

I so wish there was a Krispy Kreme donuts here in the Twin Ports. 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They're teaming up with Girl Scout cookies to make Girl Scout cookie donuts, my two favorites of all time, together. Oh, sounds too good to be true. It's My 95.7. 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

My 95.7. If it's been a Monday today for you, because maybe you're back after a long vacay for 4th of July last week, well, we look forward to tacos on Saturday at Dex Pioneer Hall. Taco Fest. Get your tickets on

Jill, working downtown Duluth, thank you for the text request at 218-786-9957. That was Big X the Plug and Bailey Zimmerman. Here's Gaga and Bruno now.

My 95.7, the exact opposite of dying on this hill. Living to be 100 years old. There is a few things that 100-year-olds have in common. I'll share some of these with you right around 3:35. Stick around. 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
1: Hey.

A co-headliner of the World Cup final halftime show. That's a big look for Justin Bieber. I just wish the U.S. was still playing. It's still exciting, though. Zara Larsson on the way. Some Lotto coming up. James Arthur on now.

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I had to chuckle at the visual of this. Okay, get this. Small young girl wants to be a country singer growing up. She lives on a huge farm in Alabama. So her first live performances are on top of a barn singing for a pasture of 200 cows. That's exactly what Ella Langley did growing up, and it paid off.

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Taylor on My 95.7, three facts and a fib last hour. There has only been one U.S. Navy battleship that wasn't named for a state. It was called the USS Kearsarge. It served in World War I, was named after a ship from the Civil War, by the way. We'll play again tomorrow at 4:35 here on My 95.7.

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Well, if you were off all last week for 4th of July, today was a long day. I get it. Thanks for making us a part of it. 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

0: lighting up the evenings with the Friday Fuse. The fireworks begin every Friday as a winner will be drawn every half hour from 6 to 10 p.m. to collect a portion of the $4,000 in cash prizes. It's a great way to ignite your weekend, and you could be earning entries right now while you
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1: He's going to be co-headlining the World Cup halftime show. That's a good look for Justin Bieber and Holy there. It's My 95.7 playing today's best music. This guy was just in the Twin Cities recently. It's Alex Warren.

Gorgeous. Doja Cat on My 95.7. Well, we're on the eve of another Taco Tuesday, if you're one of those people that celebrate that. Who doesn't love tacos? 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

It's Olivia Rodrigo's Drop Dead on My 95.7. Today's best music. Yellow Card and Good Charlotte coming up. We got Madonna with Sabrina Carpenter and Post Malone this hour too. Let's have some fun now on a Monday night. It's My 95.7.

0: Hey, this is Ed Sheeran, and that's how we do it. 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